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2: And now, the weather.
3: Outside, gloomy skies, a persistent drizzle, and a chilly wind blowing from the west.

0: north, east, and south.
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9: The top stories this hour. A post-mortem's due to take place into the death of a newborn baby whose body was found in Bangor. The infant was discovered by a member of the public close to the shoreline on Silowen Road on Sunday night. Yesterday, police and health chiefs launched a direct appeal to the mother, who hasn't been identified, urging her to come forward. Detective Sergeant Kelly Winds from

0: This is Swansea Bay Radio. Good to have you here. Thanks for choosing us this morning. It's Lee here, and we're teaming up with Foster Swansea to bust some of the myths around fostering and ask the question, could you foster? Think about it. Could you? Many people rule themselves out. They think they're too young, they're too old, they're single, they're working full-time, they're renting their own home. These are all barriers that Foster Swansea or Foster Wales Swansea are looking to bust those myths. And you can find out some more details about this now, because you don't need to be perfect. 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
6: Quiet start for the roads this Wednesday morning. 49 to the Caldra, the M4 on the move. All approaches are quiet. 465 to Llandarcy, A4067 to Ynysforgan at 45. Moving towards Llangyfeilich, Fortland Samet. It's also moving well towards Pentlegarrett Junction 47. No delays for Gesynen, no problems to report for Sketty Cross on the A4118. It's also moving for Swansea in the city centre for Oystermouth Road, Mumbles Road and Fabian Way. I'm Hannah Cox.
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0: Wednesday already. Good morning. It is Lee here and I rickrolled you straight in. Nothing wrong with a bit of rickrolling, is there, to be fair? 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

0: Cher, Believe. What a song. Never goes tired, that, in my mind. Anyway, good to have you here this morning, getting you through your Wednesday. 10 to 10 minute teaser is here. A little chance for you to wake up your brain. Can you work out this? 07740 938500. Just 11% of men have bought one of these. 11% of men have bought one of these. You get your guesses in, and I'll get to some of your guesses coming up. 07740 938 500. 11% of men have bought one of these. But what?
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6: 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Felly, pan fyddwch chi'n parcio, diffoddwch yr injan. 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
11: The M4 moving well, 49 through to the Cauldron. No delays for the M4. It is a fairly wet start, though, with surface water and spray. Extra care advised for the roads. Swansea clear for the city centre for Oystermouth Road, Mumbles Road, Fabian Way and Key Parade. No delays for the Uplands or Calais and Dunfant. Sketty Cross moving on the A4118. And it's moving for Gowerton, Cassinan and Lugher. No delays to report for Forest Falch Cross for the A483. That's the latest. I'm Hannah Cox.
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0: Beautiful Trauma. Just 11% of men have bought one of these. Thanks very much for your guesses coming in. Tony, a lottery ticket costing more than 20 quid. Wow. Where'd you get yours from? Blimey. Personalised number plate. We've had that one already. Thank you. Natalie, a diary or a journal. I know I'm surprised at this because I thought the number would be higher. The correct answer for this morning's 10 to 10 minute teaser, 11% of men have bought one of these, a selfie stick. Swansea Bay Radio.
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6: The top stories this hour. A post-mortem's due to take place later following the discovery of a baby's body in North Wales. Police in Bangor were alerted by a member of the public on Sunday to an area

0: Oh, good morning. Happy Wednesday. Yeah, halfway through the week. And dare I need to remind you that this is on the way. 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
8: Good morning. The M4 is moving well so far this Wednesday morning. 49 to Cardiff Gate. A little bit of congestion for the 465 to Llandarcy, but it is on the move for the A467 to Ynysforgan at Junction 45. No delays towards Pentlegair. It's moving towards Llangefeilich and Llansannet. The city moving for the city centre Fabian Way Key Parade. No delays for Gowerton at the moment. The Victoria Road roundabout moving well. So is Lochaber Bridge. No delays for Gassinen. I'm Hannah Cox.
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1: 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Renowned

0: Love the new one, by the way. That is Taylor Swift's Cruel Summer Morning. You've got Lee here for Wednesday. We're back on tomorrow. Me and Claire back together for Thursday tomorrow as we sort of drag you towards the weekend. And Throwback Theme Tune Thursday is on tomorrow. Coming up this morning, you versus me on the game with no name. It's a game. It's got no name. I'll give you a cryptic clue to something, anything, and you've got to work it out.
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5: 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So what more could you want? Put the kettle on, pop a cork, and listen to the show. With our friends at Nathaniel Cars in Bridgend, Cardiff, Cwmbran, and Swansea. It's the happy hour!

0: A homewrecker morning. My WhatsApp number this morning is 07740938500. If you want to get in touch on the show, you can. The gamer no name is here. I'm going to give you a cryptic clue to anything. Could be anything, and it's kind of your role to work out what that anything is. Normally, I'd be giving it to Claire, or she'd be giving it to me, and the other one would be working it out. That's the game with no name for you. But today, it's all about you. This morning's clue. The big one isn't an ice cream. This is where the big one isn't an ice cream. Quite cryptic. This is where the big one isn't an ice cream. If you think you know, well, good luck. You know what to do. No one's going to know the answer to that. Travel's coming up, and then No Doubt. Swansea Bay
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2: Good morning, it is looking slower now for the M4 around Llansamlet at Junction 44 and busy approaching for the 465 to Llandossi and the A467 to Ynysforgan at Junction 45. Also looking slow for the A483 towards Pentregear at Junction 47. Busy for Swansea in the city centre now for Oystermouth Road. Gowerton seeing delays for the Victoria Road roundabout on the A484 and across Lacher Bridge. That's the latest on the roads. I'm Hannah Cox.
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10: The top stories this hour. A post-mortem's due to take place into the death of a newborn baby whose body was found in Bangor. The infant was discovered by a member of the public close to the shoreline on Sunday night. Yesterday, police and health chiefs launched a direct appeal to the mother, who hasn't been identified, urging her to come forward. Detective Sergeant Kelly Wins from North Wales Police.
11: If you have any information regarding a woman or girl you think may have been pregnant or whose behaviour has been unusual or out of character, please contact us.
10: The Culture Secretary's refused to rule out extra taxes to pay for a new national care service set out by Andy Burnham. Yesterday, the Prime Minister announced plans to overhaul the state pension triple lock by 2030, but experts say that might not be enough to cover the costs of his proposals. Now, drivers in Wales who do this while parked up face bigger fines from today. We're talking engine idling with a penalty jumping from 20 to between £75 and £150. Our reporter Gavin Rutter has more.
12: Well, this is designed to cut exhaust fumes building up where children and older people are most exposed. From today, councils across Wales can now charge drivers who leave their cars running more for offences committed outside certain places like schools and care homes. The rules only cover emissions, though the Welsh Government says it's also mindful of the effect noise from idling can have on people.
10: A criminal defence solicitor's among three men jailed after a major drugs investigation linked to Portalbert Sandfields area. Ben Garvey, Daniel Baker and Jake Blackburn were sentenced after a police probe into cocaine supply. And Joanne McNally says comedians will throw each other under the bus on Celebrity Traitors. She's among 21 stars taking part in the second season of

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0: A mix of sunshine and scattered showers across Wales today, highs of 21. That's the latest. I'm Tom Preece.
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3: Look at that, it's already Wednesday morning. Welcome to the show, it's Lee here. I've got Becky Hill and Topic on the way for you soon. We'll start with the Sugar Babes.
1: The

0: Cheers for getting Swansea Bay Radio on this morning. We talked about the £2,000 handbags earlier on. I mean, really, they're like £6,000 or £7,000, even more, but they were down to just under £2,000. You could get as many of those as you like for £700,000. 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
15: Good morning. It is looking busy now for the eastbound side of the M4 between Ynysforogan at 45 and Llandarcy at 43. Approaching both of those junctions is slow. It's also busy to and from Pentlegair at junction 47. Delays between the roundabout down to Gosignon on the High Street. And it's looking slow for Gowerton for the Victoria Road roundabout on the A484 and across Lougher Bridge. On the move at the moment for Swansea for Fabian Way. Oystermouth Road looking slow though for the city centre. I'm Hannah Cox.
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0: If you love a bit of the 80s, by the way, as we do now and then listen, you can get us on Nation 80s, a whole radio station dedicated to the 80s that you can listen to now via the Nation Player app. But you've got to download it for free from your app store if you haven't done so already. But, you know, ideally stay with us. But listen, here's the big news. Take us with you throughout the day. Good idea, innit? Right, keep us on this morning. I'll do some Adele and Rihanna.
1: First. With Peter Lynn and Partners. Legal worries? 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
0: Get ready for a whole lot of soul as we present direct from the USA, Under the Boardwalk. It's a feel-good journey back to the golden age of soul, featuring the greatest hits of musical legends The Drifters, The Temptations, The Stylistics, The Four Tops, Tina Turner, Aretha Franklin, and more. Under the Boardwalk, Saturday, October the 3rd. Book tickets

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0: Wanda Replay, Rihanna, good morning you. I very nearly went in Harbin with the theme tune. One day to go till Celebrity Traitors is back on BBC One. We are only 5 days away from those Glastonbury tickets for next year going on sale. I keep on hearing rumours all the time from showbiz colleagues who know what they're talking about and showbiz mates as to who's going to be there. I'm not going to break any news because I don't know the actual truth, but it could be big. Maybe big 80 stars headlining. I don't know. Say no more. Anyway, thanks for getting us on this morning. Whatever you're up to for Wednesday, it's good to have you here. Whether you're in the car, on the way to work, at home, I'll do some Alex Warren for you, and your latest travel is coming up.
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7: The M4 queuing at Llan Samlet at junction 44. Approaches are still slow for the A467 to Ynys Forgan at 45, for the 465 to Llan Darcy at 43, and the A483 to Pentlegair at 47. Long delays for Llan Genach to Hendy and Llanelli on Pont y Dylais Road. Swansea queuing for Oystermouth Road. Long delays now for the A467. Also busy for Gowerton and the Victoria Road roundabout on the A484, as well as across Lacha Bridge. That's your latest. I'm Hannah Cox.
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0: me back.
1: Shawn Mendes, Nothing Holding Me Back, just coming up to 9. Latest news on the way. We'll do the 10 at 10, the top 10 at 10 for you after 10 this morning, including a load of songs and some amazing clues to ease you through your 10 o'clock hour and work out what the year is, if you can. Good luck with that, by the way. I'm not going to make it easy for you today.
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3: 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And he'd read me poetry from the old steps. And that's when I knew I was in love.
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6: The top stories this hour. A post-mortem's due to take place later following the discovery of a baby's body in North Wales. Police in Bangor were alerted by a member of the public on Sunday to an area of shoreline. An investigation's underway with the identity of the mother still unknown. Speaking yesterday, Fiona Giroux from Betsy Cadwaladr University Health Board appealed to her directly to get in touch.
7: What is important right now is that we find you, make sure you are safe and ensure you receive any medical attention and support you may need.
6: The culture secretaries refused to rule out extra taxes to pay for a new national care service set out by Andy Burnham. Yesterday, the Prime Minister announced plans to overhaul the state pension triple lock by 2030, but experts reckon that might not be enough to cover the costs of his proposals. Now, drivers in Wales could be hit with much bigger fines from today for leaving their engines running while parked. The penalty for stationary engine idling's risen from £20 to somewhere between £75 and £150. Our reporter Gavin Rutter has more.
8: We've all heard it, the sound of engines idling away despite the vehicle and its driver going nowhere. Well, under these powers, drivers could be fined more if engines are left idling outside places like schools and care homes. The change is designed to cut down

0: on exhaust fumes and protect vulnerable groups. The fines apply to emissions, though the Welsh Government says it's also aware of the impact noise from idling engines can have on people nearby.
1: A criminal defence solicitor is among three men jailed after a major drugs investigation linked to Puttalbert Sandfields area. Ben Garvey, Daniel Baker and Jake Blackburn were sentenced after a police probe into cocaine supply. And Joanne McNally says comedians will throw each other under the bus on Celebrity Traitors. She's among 21 stars taking part in the second season of the show, which starts tomorrow.
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1: A mix of sunshine and scattered showers across Wales today, highs of 21. That's the latest. I'm Tom Preece.
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5: 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Come on, Taylor Swift's on the way. We'll start.

0: Swansea Bay Radio. Good morning. And thank you to Jan for getting the show this morning. Appreciate you listening. Jan in Mumbles. Do you know when I hear the word Mumbles and the word Swansea in my head now? I just hear Catherine Zeta-Jones and the viral clip going around. Oh, if you haven't seen it, have a little search. Right, we'll continue with the latest tunes to get you through your workday for Wednesday.
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1: 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Yeah, that's me. 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

0: American Girls, Harry Styles, Lee here till 10 this morning. Then I will do the 10 of 10 for you to stay around for 10 songs all from 1 year. But what will the year be today? That's not my job. I already know what the year is. My job is to play the tunes and give you some clues. You need to work it out. Phil back on from 11. Shani is here from 3 this afternoon driving you home.
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7: The top stories this hour. A post-mortem's due to take place into the death of a newborn baby whose body was found in Bangor. The infant was discovered by a member of the public close to the shoreline on Sunday night. Yesterday, police and health chiefs launched a direct appeal to the mother, who hasn't been identified, urging her to come forward. Detective Sergeant Kelly Wins from North Wales Police.
8: If you have any information regarding a woman or girl you think may have been pregnant or whose behaviour has been unusual or out of character, please contact us.
7: The Prime Minister's confirmed he won't set out how he'll pay for a planned National Care Service until next year. Yesterday, Andy Burnham said he'll adjust the pension triple lock by 2030 in order to make savings to pay for social care. Now, drivers in Wales who do this while parked up face bigger fines from today. We're talking engine idling with a penalty jumping from £20 to between £75 and £150. Our reporter Gavin Rutter has more.
9: Well, this is designed to cut exhaust fumes building up where children and older people are most exposed. From today, councils across Wales can now charge drivers who leave their cars running more for offences committed outside certain places like schools and care homes. The rules only cover emissions, though the Welsh Government says it's also mindful of the effect noise from idling can have on people.
7: A criminal defence solicitor is among three men jailed after a major drugs investigation linked to Port Talbot, Sandfields area. Ben Garvey, Daniel Baker and Jake Blackburn were sentenced after a police probe into cocaine supply. And a collection of unheard Oasis recordings has been pulled from auction after the band took legal action. Littleton Auctions had planned to sell 63 live shows, sound checks and over 100 hours of 90s rehearsal footage. The sale will now go ahead with memorabilia only.
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7: A mix of sunshine and scattered showers across Wales today, highs of 21. That's the latest. I'm Tom Preece.
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10: So, just gone 10 o'clock, this is the top 10 at 10. 10 songs, and they're all from 1 year. But what is the year? We'll start with MJ,

0: 10 at 10 this morning. Yes, look at that. We're not even halfway through. And I've got some brilliant clues for you. If you wanted to buy yourself a mobile phone in this year, it's an 80s year, by the way, it would have cost you £4,000. CDs and CD players went on sale in Western areas. So the UK, America, are trying to move away from vinyl and cassettes. But what is the year?
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0: So good. Always a good year on the 10 at 10. Great songs. Eurythmics, Frankie and Irene Cara before that. Now, let's get some more clues. Return of the Jedi. That premiered in theatres in this year. I'm not going to give away too much by saying where we're at. McDonald's launched or introduced chicken McNuggets on its nationwide menus. Certainly in America. Anyway, a bit early for the UK maybe. And in the UK, Breakfast TV, the BBC, launched its first breakfast show, Breakfast Time, in January of this year. But what is the year?
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9: Imagine kicking off the month with an extra £700,000. 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

0: Justin Timberlake and Cry Me a River on the last day of September today. Surely it's going to get chilly very soon. We're into October tomorrow. Today's also Hidden Heroes Day. Today we're saluting those who help us in ways that we don't always realise. So Hidden Heroes Day today. We'll get a song on for you shortly. If you fancy getting in touch, then your number this morning is 07740 938500. Music on the way shortly from Maroon 5. 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

0: It's Swansea Bay Radio. It's Phil through till 3 o'clock today. And if you're looking for something to do over the next few days, the Bootleg Beatles are going to be at Swansea Grand tomorrow. And also happening over the next few days, we've got Gig Jim Jim. It's happening at the Bunkhouse Bar in Swansea. There's going to be loads of stuff down there, including the showcasing of loads of local artists as well. So get down there and support if you possibly can.
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0: You're celebrating your birthday today. Many happy returns to you. You're celebrating with Barbara Knox, Rita in Corry. She's 93 years of age today. Patrice Russian is also celebrating a birthday as she turns 72. Omid Jali is 61. And Ola Jordan is celebrating a birthday as well as she turns 44 years of age. Weather-wise, it's not looking too bad. Blue skies over us today. However, we should find that heavy showers will be coming in from the west by tomorrow. It's going to be windy overnight tonight as well, but it is still, for this time of year, remaining rather warm. It's random, isn't it? T-shirt weather continues into October. Music coming up on the show for you very soon from Harry Styles.
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0: It's the script and the crowd was singing Wonderwall. It's Phil Hoyles, right through till 3 o'clock this afternoon. So, topical tune after 12 o'clock today. Now, if you've ever looked out of a plane window at night and thought the world looked different, well, astronauts have revealed that cities across the globe have completely changed colour when viewed from space. Don Petit has spent more than two decades photographing Earth at night, showing how the old orange glow of sodium streetlights has gradually been replaced by bright white LED lighting. Cities all over the world, in fact, now look totally different from orbit than they did just a few years ago. It's incredible to think that while most of us barely notice these gradual changes day to day, they're so dramatic that someone hundreds of miles above the Earth can spot them unfolding year on year on year, completely transforming the way our towns and cities light up the night sky. And lots of people look back at those orange lights as something beautiful. I mean, they certainly looked really homely, didn't I? I was looking at photos of the orange street lamps not so long ago, and I thought, oh, I used to love that. I used to love it. It doesn't look the same anymore. Drop me a line with your song suggestions for the topical tune today. 07740 938 500, and we'll play the winning song in about 10 minutes time. Let's get your latest news updated next up.
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5: 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I'm celebrating finding my glasses. So what more could you want? Put the kettle

0: due to take place into the death of a newborn baby whose body was found in Bangor. The infant was discovered by a member of the public close to the shoreline on Sunday night. Yesterday, police and health chiefs launched a direct appeal to the mother, who hasn't been identified, urging her to come forward. Detective Sergeant Kelly Wins from North Wales Police.
1: If you have any information regarding a woman or girl you think may have been pregnant or whose behaviour has been unusual or out of character, please contact us.
0: The Prime Minister's confirmed he won't set out how he'll pay for a planned National Care Service until next year. Yesterday, Andy Burnham said he'll adjust the pension triple lock by 2030 in order to make savings to pay for social care. Now, drivers in Wales who do this while parked up face bigger fines from today. We're talking engine idling with a penalty jumping from £20 to between £75 and £150. Our reporter Gavin Rutter has more.
2: Well, this is designed to cut exhaust fumes building up where children and older people are most exposed. From today, councils across Wales can now charge drivers who leave their cars running more for offences committed outside certain places like schools and care homes. The rules only cover emissions, though the Welsh Government says it's also mindful of the effect noise from idling can have on people.
0: A criminal defence solicitor is among three men jailed after a major drugs investigation linked to Port Talbot, Sandfields area. Ben Garvey, Daniel Baker and Jake Blackburn were sentenced after a police probe into cocaine supply. And a collection of unheard Oasis recordings has been pulled from auction after the band took legal action. Littleton Auctions had planned to sell 63 live shows, sound checks and over 100 hours of 90s rehearsal footage. The sale will now go ahead with memorabilia only.
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0: Sunshine and scattered showers, heavy in places across Wales this afternoon, highs of 21. That's the latest. I'm Tom Priest.
4: Good afternoon, it's Phil through till 3 o'clock today. 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

0: Really appropriate as the topical teen today. Blinding Lights, it's the weekend, and we'll have another chance to choose the songs on the show tomorrow at the same time. 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

0: It's Swansea Bay Radio, it's Phil Hoyles, through till 3 o'clock this afternoon. Now, the Mumbles Folk Festival and Tumpath is happening on Saturday from 7 o'clock. It's going to be happening at Weebly Castle Barn in the Gower. There's traditional Welsh barn dances. Who doesn't love a good Tumpath? There's also live folk music down there as well. It sounds like the perfect way to spend a Saturday evening, doesn't it?
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0: It's the last day of September, which means to take your meter readings if you haven't got a smart meter for your electricity at the moment. It all changes tomorrow, of course. Also tomorrow, we see this back on the telly. It's a big one. Celebrity Traitors is back. Are you looking forward to it? It's going to be your next TV obsession, I'm sure. Amal Rajan is in there. James Blunt is in there. I really hope James Blunt is going to be a traitor. Could you imagine? It'd be genius. Jerry Hall is in there. Mayor Jama, Ross Kemp. Will he be a great traitor? Or will it be just too obvious? What do you reckon? We'll take our sweepstakes tomorrow, I think, on the show. Great music coming up on this show today too. TLC Unpretty is on the way. 07740 938500 if you fancy dropping us a line on the show today.
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1: 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Are you?

0: Wednesday afternoon, it's Phil till three. Now, if you've been forever telling the kids or the grandkids, stop playing with your food and eat it properly. There's nothing worse than kids picking up the food and playing with it and they say, I don't fancy this anymore. However, that job of making the kids not play with their food may just become a little more difficult because McDonald's have just dropped instructions on how to build a dinosaur from their lunch. We're talking chicken nuggets and fries. If you jump them all together, join them all together and the fries become the legs and the chicken nuggets become the body and the head and more fries as horns and noses and all sorts of things, you get yourself a kind of dinosaur. But then you also get cold food and mucky food as well. You don't, do you? It's all in the papers today. Music coming up on the show for you very soon then after your latest news is updated next on DAB and online at The Nation Player. Good afternoon.
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6: You know, Charlie Bigham says the best things happen when you're not rushing. Take a good marinade. Not much seems to be changing, but quietly, everything is. That's why Charlie rests the chicken for his tikka masala in spiced double cream for so long. Sure, it takes time. But then again, if you're looking for shortcuts, you're in the wrong kitchen. Charlie Bigham's slowly does it.
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0: It's Swansea Bay Radio. It's Phil Hoyles through till 3 o'clock this afternoon. Now, don't forget, tonight from 7, Wyn Evans is going to be here with a happy hour. 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

0: Shani after 3 o'clock today. Win after seven on the happy hour in the showbiz today. Blues singer Lee Ryan has announced he and his wife are expecting their fifth child together every few months. Oh, it's not a few months, you know, obviously. But it does seem like there's a new family member for blues singer Lee Ryan in the showbiz on a regular basis. Also making news today, Strictly fans... Oh, I hate this story. I've had enough of this now. Strictly fans are calling for Josh Widdicombe to be replaced. Leave the guy alone. That's making news today. And also Madonna and Taylor Swift's diva demands, including Madonna saying, "I do not want my photo taken. You can take it on stage, but certainly not afterwards." And that's what's been making news at the moment, is that someone dead take a photo of her after the performance, of which she said, "No, you've had your chance, no more." Madonna on the way a little later. Next, though, it's The Weeknd and Save Your Tears on the way in a moment.
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0: last day of September and it's still t-shirt weather. Need your brolly tomorrow though. Apparently there's going to be lots of rain in the forecast tomorrow. Quite windy for a time too. I don't know about your place last night, but it's certainly windier than mine. Also making news, Celebrity Traitors is back on the telly tomorrow. Should we have a quick blast? Oh, just to get you in the mood. Okay, that's enough. Also, the Glastonbury tickets are on sale on the 4th of October and James Bond Day is going to be on Monday. Are we finally going to find out who the new James Bond is going to be? It's been teased forever. It'd be lovely to think we'll find out maybe in just a few days' time. We shall wait and see if that happens. Right, more great music on the way shortly after your latest news is updated next.
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7: The top stories this hour. A new fund will give Welsh families free legal help sooner when they're facing huge life challenges like eviction or family breakdown. £1.3 million from the UK government will be shared between organisations across Wales from tomorrow. Our reporter Tom Priest has more.
8: Yeah, charities including Citizens Advice and Shelter Cymru will use the cash, which runs until March 2029, to offer more free legal support, both face-to-face and online. The goal is simple, catch problems early before they turn into a full-blown crisis or end up dragging through the courts. Officials say it'll give hard-pressed families some much-needed breathing space and easier access to the advice they need.
7: Health officials are urgently appealing for the mother of a newborn baby found dead in Bangor to come forward.

0: The rail upgrades in Swansea, Carmarthenshire and Neath Port Talbot are being refreshed. The plans would deliver a key part of the long-awaited Swansea Bay and West Wales Metro. And one for anyone who might be listening to this parked up with the engine running. If you're caught, you could be slapped with a steeper fine for idling. It's going from £20 to between £75 and £150 in Wales from today.
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0: Showers across Wales this afternoon, heavy in some areas, but it will still be warm with highs of 21. That's the latest. I'm Isabella Hudson.
2: Wednesday afternoon, it's fell through till 3 o'clock. 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

0: Harry Styles, American Girls. It's Phil Switzerland 3. Sharni, after 3 o'clock today, just checking through the papers for this Wednesday, and the average Brit is only operating at 2/3 of their full capacity on any given day. So if someone is really starting to test their patients today, just remember that they're only performing at 2/3. They're going through something, right? Just give them some slack. Also making news today, Evri deploys 2-legged robots. This is quite scary, isn't it? 2-legged robots to hand out parcels to customers in a UK town. If you've got a phobia of robots, and I would have thought to some degree lots of people would, especially when you see videos going around of robots kind of kicking off, quite literally in some instances. There's a video only last week of a 2-legged robot doing kung fu kicks at someone. Did you see that? Really, really scary. It was like, calm down. What's so stressful? You can't give a robot a hug, really, can you? But that's making news today. Evri deploying 2-legged robots in their drive for the future. Make me a
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0: Taylor Swift, I knew it, I knew you. It's Wednesday afternoon in the sunshine. It's another gorgeous day today, isn't it? And it looks like October will be starting with lots of rain and lots of wind tomorrow. I'll keep you posted on that. In the papers today then, half of pet owners say travelling with their pet beats travelling with a person. Bit rude for the person. And also demand for frogs' legs in the UK has jumped. Every pun intended in that, I think. That's making news today, too. It's not something I fancy. That and oysters are massively a turn-off for me. Don't fancy that at all. Right, music coming up on the show, then. We've got Shakira and Whenever, Wherever on the way for you next.
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0: It's a new tune from Alex Warren. It's called Emerald Isles, the latest single lifted from Wild Child. And of course, he's going to be appearing in Blackweir Fields next June as well. Before that, Pretenders and Don't Get Me Wrong. Right, that's about it for the show for today. Stand by, Sharni is on the way in just a couple of moments with your big drive home. And of course, the big five question after 5 o'clock today. And Wyn Evans is going to be here from 7 o'clock tonight with your happy hour, an hour's worth of feel good hits on the show a little later. I'll be back straight after breakfast tomorrow. Have a brilliant rest of your day. Your news update is on the way next.
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9: The top stories this hour. The inquiry into grooming gangs is expanding its investigation to Wales and Birmingham. It means the probe that's already looked into the north of England and London will now see how children were failed by organisations in these new areas. Our reporter Tom Claiborne has more.
10: Investigators say Birmingham has been chosen because of what victims have already told them, along with concerns about how widespread the abuse may have been across the city. In Wales, the focus will be on whether the way things are run differently there let children down, with a chair saying victims have waited too long for answers. Survivors are now being encouraged to come forwards and share their stories in whatever way feels right for them.
9: Health bosses say they urgently need to know if the mother of a newborn baby found dead on a shoreline in Bangor needs medical help. A passerby discovered the infant on Sillywen Road on Sunday evening. A post-mortem's due to take place this afternoon. A flight has been diverted after unconfirmed reports a pilot's been stabbed after fighting with his co-pilot. It was heading from Dubai to Tel Aviv and landed safely in Saudi Arabia after military jets were scrambled when a dramatic drop in altitude sparked fear of a hijack. Reporter Adam Parsons in Jerusalem says Israeli officials are treating it as potential terrorism.
11: Recently, Benjamin Netanyahu, the Prime Minister, actually briefed political rivals that Israel was likely to face some kind of attacks in the coming weeks. I'm sure that there will be those who query whether this is the sort of thing he was referring to.
9: Rail projects worth around £200 million

0: Maybe not.
1: Yorkshire, Yorkshire, Yorkshire tea, where everything's done properly. Yorkshire, Yorkshire, Yorkshire tea.
0: Right, enough of that. How about Yorkshire tea, where everything's done proper?
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0: Wednesday afternoon, Charlie with you here on Drive on Swansea Bay Radio. Now, of course, Claire is on her holes at the moment, so it's just Lee back on breakfast tomorrow morning. However, if your alarm's going off early, make sure Lee's going with you. Lee, back tomorrow from 6 right here on Swansea Bay Radio. 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
2: Hi, good afternoon to you. I'm Jules Buckley. Ready, slow for the Neath Abbey Road near the Neath Abbey roundabout. Just off the motorway, Peniel Green Road in Llansam, that's queuing both ways as well. Heading to the west of Swansea, Cockage Road, quite slow both ways too. Indeed, anywhere between Sketty Cross and Forestvale crossing queues. Sketty towards Calais Square, patchy for the Gower Road. Mumbles Road eastbound queuing past Bryn Mill. Then Oystermouth Road slow eastbound in towards the city centre. And the M4 busy, but it's on the move so far this afternoon.
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0: The video to that is so funny. He is so funny. James Blunt, Tastes Like Summer. Shani here with you on Drive. And of course, tomorrow the Traitors kicks off and he's in it. I think it's going to be amazing. So your big five today, it's International Thunderbirds Day. So your big five question is, who's the person you call when you need rescuing and what do you need rescuing from? Sarah says it's her dad. She's 38, but a second warning light appears. The second warning light appears on her dashboard. She rings him and says, Dad, what does this one mean? Fuel, dear. Mike says it's his wife. Whenever he loses something, he says he can search the entire house for 20 minutes. She walks into a room and finds it within seconds, and it's usually right in front of him. Yep, that's what I call a man scan. And Emma calls her mum with absolutely any cooking question. So who gets your emergency call? We'll count down a big five just after five.
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4: The top stories this hour. An investigation into grooming gangs is being widened to include Wales and Birmingham. It means they'll join an inquiry already looking at how children were let down by organisations in the north of England and London. Our reporter Tom Claiborne has more.
5: In Wales, investigators want to know whether the way agencies work across the border with England let children down. The inquiry's chair says survivors have waited too long for answers. Birmingham's been chosen because of testimonies already given by victims and mounting concern over how far the abuse may have spread across the city. Anyone affected is being told they don't need to wait for the area to be named. They can come forward now.
4: Health officials are urgently appealing for the mother of a newborn baby found dead in Bangor to come forward. They say they urgently need to know if the woman needs medical help after the infant was found by a passerby on Siliwen Road on Sunday evening. A post-mortem's due to take place today. A flight has made an emergency landing in Saudi Arabia after reports its pilots got into a fight mid-air, with one being stabbed. At one point, the Tel Aviv-bound aircraft plummeted more than 14,000 feet in a matter of seconds. Yasmin's daughter was on board.
6: After a few minutes, two other pilots took the control. A few Israelis, they ran away to the guy. He took a knife and tried to kill the pilot. They take his hand and put him on the floor. There was a lot of blood.
4: Business cases for £200 million worth of rail upgrades in Swansea, Carmarthenshire and Neathport Talbot are being refreshed. The plans would deliver a key part of the long-awaited Swansea Bay and West Wales Metro with new stations and more services. And one for anyone who might be listening to this, parked up with the engine running. If you're caught, you could be slapped with a steeper fine for idling. It's gone from £20 to between £75 and £150 in Wales from today.
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4: Showers across Wales this afternoon, heavy in some areas, but it will still be warm with highs of 21. That's the latest. I'm Isabella Hudson.
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0: 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Taylor Swift, they're Bad Blood. 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
8: Hello again, I'm Jules Buckley. Queues around resolving for the A465 and then it's slow approaching the M4 at Llandarcy. The motorway slow eastbound towards there around 44 Llansamnet. Building now westbound to Debaglen at 41. The Neath Abbey roundabout seeing delays. There's queues in Swansea to Oystermouth Road, Keeper 8 Fabian Way, all on the heavy side. Queues to around Sketty Cross. Cockett Road is slow both ways, as is Forest Far Cross and Gower Road slow around Calais Square.
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0: That Shani here with you on Drive. So it's the 30th of September. What happened on this day? Well, back in 1936, Pinewood Studios opened in Buckinghamshire. Of course, still going. Britain's best known film studios, I know. In 1995, on this day, Simply Red got their first UK number one single when Fairground hit the top spot. I am so excited about Simply Red coming to South Wales next year. Seriously, it's going to be amazing. And finally, today's celebrity birthdays. F1 superstar Max Verstappen is 29 today. Kieran Culkin is 44. Comedian Omid Jalili is 61. And T-Pain is 42. Happy birthday to all of them. And also to you if you're celebrating today too.
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10: Hello again, I'm Jules Buckley. Still some queues on the A465 northeastbound towards Resolving, then from Neath down to the M4 towards Llandarcy. The Neath Abbey roundabout very slow going too. Just west of Llandarcy, queues on the M4 both ways and heavy, of course, westbound towards Baglan at junction 41. A48 slow between Morriston and Llansamnet. Cockage Road's queuing both ways, and Oystermouth Road eastbound queuing in towards Swansea, and queues to heading through Upland Square. And that's your latest
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0: tune, Bass Persuades from Miley. So today's International Thunderbirds Day. Of course, international rescue and all that malarkey. Your big five question. Who's the person you call when you need rescuing? And what actually do you normally need rescuing from? Nia says she calls her best friend whenever she needs an excuse to leave somewhere. I love that. Just message somebody like ring me now. And suddenly, oh, there's a phone call and an urgent fictional emergency. Dave says he calls his neighbour for anything DIY. And Jenny says she calls her daughter whenever anything changes on her phone. Oh, my days. It must drive you mad when you get a software update, though. So keep them coming in. We will be counting on the big five just after five.
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4: The top stories this hour. The inquiry into grooming gangs is expanding its investigation to Wales and Birmingham. It means the inquiry, already underway in northern areas of England and London, will now look into how children were failed by organisations in these new areas. Our reporter Tom Claiborne has the latest.
5: Investigators say Birmingham has been chosen because of what victims have already told them, along with concerns about how widespread the abuse may have been across the city. In Wales, the focus will be on whether the way things are run differently there let children down, with the chair saying victims have waited too long for answers. Survivors are now being encouraged to come forwards and share their stories in whatever way feels right for them.
4: Health bosses say they urgently need to know if the mother of a newborn baby found dead on a shoreline in Bangor needs medical help. A passerby discovered the infant on Siluan Road on Sunday evening. A post-mortem's due to take place today. Israel's Prime Minister says the co-pilot of a passenger jet has been arrested after stabbing the plane's captain and trying to crash it. The flight from Dubai to Tel Aviv eventually landed safely, but not before it plunged 14,000 feet in a matter of seconds, while passengers helped to overpower the apparent attacker. Almong Itali was one of those on board.
6: There was a commotion in the front part of the plane, and we understood there was an attempted stabbing. Then there were two more pilots who were on the plane. They came for a connection flight, and they took over the plane.
4: Rail projects worth around £200 million across Swansea, Carmarthenshire and Neathport Talbot are being updated, set to deliver a major part of the long-awaited Swansea Bay and West Wales Metro. 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And if you sat in your car right now with the engine running, you could be slapped with a big bill. The fine for idling drivers in Wales soars from £20 to between £75 and £150 from today.
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4: Showers across Wales tonight and into tomorrow, but we will have some sunshine, lows of 10. That's the latest. I'm Isabella Hudson. Diana Spiro on the way. We've got Sugar Babes first up, though. It's the script.

0: that voice. Yeah, let's be real though. Great expectation. Afternoon, I'm Shani.
1: The final big five of the day with Shani.
0: Thank you so much for your answers today on the big five. Today is International Thunderbirds Day. So the big five question was, who is the person you call when you need rescuing, and what do you normally need rescuing from? Let's count them down. At number five, Paul says his brother for technology. We all know his brother's first thing that

0: Oh, two of my faves there. Lady Gaga and Ariana Grande. It's Rain On Me. Make me a
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6: Hi again, I'm Jules Buckley. Let's go to the M4. Firstly, it's slow westbound past Port Talbot towards Baglan, slow west towards and past Llandarcy, and just after Llangefelach at 46. That's quite slow going too, westbound. A Q2 up towards Resolving for the A465 as you enter that roadwork stretch. Usual queues in Swansea around the Tarway Bridges, Cockage Road, particularly heading up towards Forest Vach is queuing, and of course congestion heading for Victoria Road in Gowton towards the rugby club.
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3: Hello again, I'm Jules Buckley. The M4 westbound, Port Talbot to Bagland, still slow and quite slow to westbound after 46 at Llangefelach, though it is starting to ease. It's still queuing two up towards Resolving in the roadworks on the A465. The bypass adjacent to the Swansea.com stadium, the usual tea time delays in both directions. Cockage Road in Swansea slow too and still busy through Upland Square. Oystermouth Road slow in the city centre and still busy too, and the Mumbles Road either side of the Black Pill Lights.
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0: 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I'm Sharni here with you on Drive Right. 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
13: The top stories this hour. An investigation into grooming gangs is being widened to include Wales and Birmingham. It means they'll join an inquiry already looking at how children were let down by organisations in the north of England and London. Our reporter Tom Claiborne has more.
14: In Wales, investigators want to know whether the way agencies work across the border with England let children down. The inquiry's chair says survivors have waited too long for answers. Birmingham's been chosen because of testimonies already given by victims and mounting concern over how far the abuse may have spread across the city. Anyone affected is being told they don't need to wait for their area to be named. They can come forward now.
13: Health officials are urgently appealing for the mother of a newborn baby found dead in Bangor to come forward. They say they urgently need to know if the woman needs medical help after the infant was found by a passerby on Siliwen Road on Sunday evening. A post-mortem's due to take place today. A flight has made an emergency landing in Saudi Arabia after reports its pilots got into a fight mid-air, with one being stabbed. At one point, the Tel Aviv-bound aircraft plummeted more than 14,000 feet in a matter of seconds. Yasmin's daughter was on board.
15: After a few minutes, two other pilots took the control. A few Israelis ran away to the guy. He took a knife and tried to kill the pilot. They take his hand and put him on the floor. There was a lot of blood.
13: The Prime Minister's confirmed there is a link between Iran and a security incident outside an airbase in Gloucestershire. Five men were arrested over a suspected terror plot near the gates of RAF Fairford on Sunday. They've since been released under investigation. And business cases for £200 million worth of rail upgrades in Swansea, Carmarthenshire and Neath Port Talbot are being refreshed. The plans would deliver a key part of the long-awaited Swansea Bay and West Wales Metro with new stations and more services.
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13: Showers across Wales tonight and into tomorrow, but we will have some sunshine, lows of 10. That's the latest. I'm Isabella Hudson.
0: You want the best music? You got it. Mimi Webb on the way after this from Destiny's

0: 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Afternoon, I'm Sharni. 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
12: Good evening. Hello again. I'm Jules Buckley. A465's easing around Resolving and the queue easing off to now down towards the M4, heading down towards Llandarcy. Not too bad at all now on the motorway itself. Heading towards Llansamlet Road, the A48 westbound busy, heading through towards Morriston Cross. Delays easing too now in the city centre of Swansea around the Tarway Bridges. Upton Square for Gower Road, still quite busy up towards Calais Square. And Cockett Road queue starting to ease too.
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0: Wednesday evening, Charlie with you. How you diddly doing? Now then, we have joined up with Foster Wales Swansea and we're busting some of those myths around fostering. 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

0: Taylor Swift, and I knew it. I knew you. Evening, I'm Sharni. Apparently Britain, Britain has developed a bit of a taste for frogs legs. Apparently UK imports have jumped to a record high, with 34 tons of the French delicacy imported last year alone. I genuinely have actually tried frog's legs once. Everyone says they taste like a little bit like chicken, and I was like, okay, it does look like a very mini chicken. I tasted it. It basically tasted like chicken that had been marinated in pond. Honestly, there's far too much pond taste to it. To make matters worse, I had the weirdest dreams that night. I don't know what was in the frogs, but I'm quite happily leaving them to keep their legs from now on.
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4: Hi again, good evening to you. I'm Jules Buckley. Nothing too untoward. In terms of issues in Swansea this evening, it's still quite busy around the Tarway bridges, both in and out of the city centre and for Oystermouth Road to pass the arena as well. Vivian Road starting to ease away from Sketty Cross. The queues on Cockage Road easing off too. They're still busy around the lights at Forest Vach Cross. It's eased off nicely now on the Enterprise Park around Llansamnet. And no major problem this evening for the A465. Or for the M4.
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0: Love it. Shani here with you on Drive. That is about it from me. A new Big Five coming your way tomorrow. More big tunes from three. Don't go anywhere, because up next is the Wyn Evans Happy Hour with Nathaniel Cars, driving you home happy.
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3: The top stories this hour. The inquiry into grooming gangs is expanding its investigation to Wales and Birmingham. It means the inquiry already underway in northern areas of England and London will now look into how children were failed by organisations in these new areas. Our reporter Tom Claiborne has the latest.
4: Investigators say Birmingham has been chosen because of what victims have already told them, along with concerns about how widespread the abuse may have been across the city. In Wales, the focus will be on whether the way things are run differently there let children down, with the chair saying victims have waited too long for answers. Survivors are now being encouraged to come forwards and share their stories in whatever way feels right for them.
3: Health bosses say they urgently need to know if the mother of a newborn baby found dead on a shoreline in Bangor needs medical help. A passerby discovered the infant on Siluan Road on Sunday evening. A post-mortem's due to take place today. Israel's Prime Minister says the co-pilot of a passenger jet has been arrested after stabbing the plane's captain and trying to crash it. The flight from Dubai to Tel Aviv eventually landed safely, but not before it plunged 14,000 feet in a matter of seconds, while passengers helped to overpower the apparent attacker. Almong Itali was one of those on board.
5: There was a commotion in the front part of the plane, and we understood there was an attempted stabbing. Then there were two more pilots who were on the plane. They came for a connection flight, and they took over the plane.
3: The Prime Minister says there's strong indications Iran did play a part in a suspected terror plot near RAF Fairford in Gloucestershire. Five men arrested near the airbase on Sunday have since been released under investigation. And rail projects worth around £200 million across Swansea, Carmarthenshire and Neathport Talbot are being updated, set to deliver a major part of the long-awaited Swansea Bay and West Wales Metro.
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3: Showers across Wales tonight and into tomorrow, but we will have some sunshine, lows of 10. That's the latest. I'm Isabella Hudson.
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0: Taylor Swift and Love Story. That was for the Princess Farmer, Jodie Princess Farmer. 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

0: can. Ain't no body. Right, that is it from me for today. That is the end of another happy hour. Thank you for joining me. I'll be back tomorrow at 7 o'clock. 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
6: 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Are you?

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13: Wherever you're heading, if you want to share a laugh, the latest, or an actual in-person chat. 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